down under, that's what I provide them. Mind gone, mind asylum. Then a voice come back for brutal, good and evil, and make it neutral. Take out comp, evil lies and whack beats, taking out punks, but still to say the least, the job is done, and still I have the strength for the night in the lyrical way.

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And I think to myself, why now? Why me?

0: pensez que c'est bien plus proche de vous.
1: Informer, you know, say that I'm a snowman, I go blam. Allez, keep on bum bam. Take the madness, say that I'm a snowman, stab somewhere down in the